looked at me, I looked at her, we looked at each other, and we were there in this club, just dancing, just raving, just repeating. In one. She said, yo, I'm an artist. And then she just started to make this thing out of cocaine.

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0: Of a hero.

Sábado Diego. 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Keeping you guessing, feeling the stress. Feeling the pressure, released with finesse. Mind over matter, words and prose. Locked it down for an overdose. Vader and fashion, speakers and sound. Take it away to the underground, the underground. The underground. The underground.

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Open our boundaries and drop it like that. Patience of virtue and patience of mind. Underground rhythms and bass combined.

Top boys, top boys, top boys, top boys, top boys, top boys, top boys, top boys, top boys, top boys, top boys, top boys, top boys, top boys, top boys, top boys, top boys, top boys, top boys, top boys, top boys, top boys, top boys, top boys, top boys, top boys, top boys, top boys, top boys, top boys, top boys, top boys, top boys, top boys, top boys, top boys, top boys, top boys, top boys, top boys, top boys, top boys, top boys, top boys, top boys, top boys, top boys, top boys, top boys, top boys, top boys, top boys, top boys, top boys, top boys, top boys, top boys, top boys, top boys, top boys, top boys, top boys, top boys, top boys, top boys, top boys, top boys, top boys, top boys, top boys, top boys, top boys, top boys, top boys, top boys, top boys, top boys, top boys, top boys, top boys, 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

0: 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My life. 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My life. Tonight, the DJ saves my night.
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When I came to Spain and I saw people partying, I thought to myself, what the fuck?